guy doesn't have the DJ's personality or their dad jokes. Classic rock that really rocks. Rock 95.

0: Craig Bailey, your host for an hour of music by Pink Floyd every week on Floydian Slip, Saturday and Sunday mornings at 9 on Rock 95, classic rock that really rocks. 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
1: 43 tonight, under clear skies, northwest winds, 5 to 10 miles per hour. Tomorrow, 62. Clear skies, tomorrow night, 37. Lots of sunshine Friday with daytime highs approaching 63, 65 Saturday. From the Weatherology Weather Center, I'm meteorologist Jennifer Wojcicki on Rock 95. Right now, 61.
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Rock 95.

0: Rock 95, classic rock that really rocks. Ozzy Osbourne, Crazy Train. October 1st, a whole lot cooler today. Warming to about 63, sunshine. It'll be windy, hopefully drying some of the fields down. That will be nice. And into the weekend, expect the 60s too. But yeah, October 1, baseball last night. Busy time of year. We got Journey concert on Friday. We've got hockey in town. We got football in town. There's a parade Saturday. A lot of stuff going on. Rock 95.
1: 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I'm Craig Bailey, your host for an hour of Pink Floyd. 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
2: A frost advisory begins at midnight tonight and remains in effect until 9 a.m. tomorrow. Ample sunshine expected today with daytime highs approaching 61. Northwest winds 10 to 20 miles per hour. Lows level off around 35. Tonight, clear skies. From the Weatherology Weather Center, I'm meteorologist Jennifer Wojcicki on Rock 95. Right now, 51.
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0: Rock 95, an AC/DC classic rock that really rocks. I was asking people this morning if they've ever gone skydiving or would they ever do that. Because you can do it. There's businesses in town. There's one in Fargo. Now they train you. There's a whole package you can buy. And I looked at the numbers. It's relatively inexpensive. So if that's a bucket list thing for you, it's doable.
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1: A frost advisory begins at midnight tonight and remains in effect until 9 a.m. tomorrow. Ample sunshine expected today with daytime highs approaching 61. Northwest winds 10 to 20 miles per hour. Lows level off around 35. Tonight, clear skies. From the Weatherology Weather Center, I'm meteorologist Jennifer Wojcicki on Rock 95. 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

0: Billy Squire, Rock 95. It is classic rock that really rocks. Check this story out. It's out of Georgia, University of Georgia, 21-year-old student, Kristen Sargent. She fell through a screen of an open window while screwing around, dancing on a couch or air mattress or something, whatever. But she fell 8 stories, landed on the pool deck below. She's alive. Yeah, suffered multiple injuries. Yeah, she's hurt. She's remaining in intensive care, but she's expected to survive, and her family says she's recovering better than many expected. Could have to do with the fact that she's 21, you know, the youth. But still, 8 stories. Oh, taking that tumble.
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3: 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For me, my friends, family,

0: Rock 95 Talking Heads. Isn't that good? Once in a lifetime. It's Rock 95, classic rock that really rocks. It's going to get cold overnight tonight. We'll probably wake up to about 35 degrees. And in the listening area, I'm sure upper 20s is going to happen. So, yeah, with October, well, we know what happens. But I'm looking forward to ice fishing. At least I can say that. Rock 95.
1: A frost advisory begins at midnight tonight and remains in effect until 9 a.m. tomorrow. Ample sunshine expected this afternoon. Daytime highs approaching 59. Winds out of the northwest, 10 to 20 miles per hour. Clear skies tonight. Lows level off around 35. From the Weatherology Weather Center, I'm meteorologist Jennifer Wojcicki on Rock 95. Currently 59.
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